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And I just saw a number of bands announcing some late night shows, including Alkaline Trio playing after 10 p.m. at the Metro. Do I go to that? Yes, I need to go to that. I've never seen Alkaline Trio at the Metro, and it would be sure great to see them this year. We'll see. Details, RazorWisconsin.com. Get signed up to win now on the read page. Here's Avatar.

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0: A murder of crows, a cackle of hyenas, a parliament of owls. 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

0: 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Who busts the bracket? 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The High School Mascot Bracket Challenge. 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
1: Free beer.
2: Marvin Gaye, let's get along.
3: Steve.
2: No.

0: spasm. I fell and landed right in it.
1: Oh, my God. Oh. What a butt.
0: The commotion woke up my girlfriend at the time. She ran over to check on me.
1: Oh.
0: I blamed the dog. She never saw how perfectly human-formed it was.
1: Oh, no.
0: And I've never told anyone what actually happened.
1: Yeah, I could see why you wouldn't want to admit to that. Talk about insult to injury. You're already having terrible back spasms enough that it knocks you down, but also it makes you poop and you fall in it. Like, come on, man. That is so unfair. So unfair. One or the other.
0: Here's one. I'm keeping this secret from the public, but 20% of the reason I filed for divorce is because my soon-to-be ex-wife would regularly get every womanly body fluid on the seat near the and on the toilet near the flush handle.
2: Huh. Like,
0: was she just rubbing her hand around in there and then playing Picasso?
1: I don't know. I think some people are just naturally inept in a bathroom. We've seen it here. And you see it elsewhere, and women's bathrooms that are public, men's bathrooms. Like, there are some people that just can't do it for some reason. I don't know why. Seems pretty obvious.
2: I also don't know how you don't notice if you're a messy person in the bathroom, because how do I walk in and notice before I even pull my pants down?
0: Right.
2: But you didn't notice in the time that you wiped, pulled your pants up, and then turned to flush. You didn't see any of that.
0: Mm-hmm.
2: That's what would bother me the most. It's not the fact that they're messy. It's that they're messy and don't clean up after themselves.
0: Yeah, crinkle up some toilet paper.
2: Nasty.
1: Those are the oblivious people.
2: Right.
1: Those are the people that are oblivious with everything in their lives. Like, they have no idea where they are in a grocery aisle. They have no idea where they're parking their car. They have no idea if they're inconveniencing somebody. They're just clueless. Gross people.
0: This one is probably pretty relatable for a lot of people, but pretty simple as well. The secret is that I'm holding on to is that my wife has told me she really wants another baby. But I haven't told her that I absolutely do not. I just keep sort of nodding and going with it.
2: You should probably tell her.
1: That's a tough situation.
3: That's a really tough situation.
4: We got a couple on the app, too. This one is, I have a secret that I never told anyone that cost the housekeeper her job. When I was in high school, we had a party. Someone was dancing drunk on a very old and expensive table. It broke. We put it back together and acted like nothing happened. A few weeks later, the housekeeper came in and told my mother the table just broke. She was blamed and fired. I've never said a word in 20 years as to the truth.
2: Oh, that's awful.
0: Wow. That'd make me feel bad a lot.
1: I kept a secret for 13 years from my parents.
0: 13 years?
1: Uh-huh. And that was that I put a big hole in the wall when I was angry once and whipped a brush at the wall. I put a hole in it and I put a poster over it. And then...
0: Andy Dufresne.
1: Yeah, so this was it was like eighth grade or whatever it was. So yeah, I think it was like 1987, somewhere in there. And then I was like off to college, had graduated college, had moved out. We were living elsewhere, and they finally built a new house, and then they sold that to my grandparents, but they took down anything that was left over in my bedroom, and one of the things left over was a poster. And they took it down, and they found this giant brush-shaped hole in the wall.
0: Could be anything, Mom and Dad.
1: Sorry about that.
0: Probably one of those gals we lived with.
3: Ooh, this one text. My friend group has one guy, and everybody, hold on, it just refreshed.
0: I have it in front of me. I was about to.
3: Yeah, that would be great. Oh, never mind. I just got it. My friend group has one guy, and everybody else in the friend group can't stand his wife. We all fake it when she's around to the point he has no idea, but also talk to him about her without him weekly.
1: What a bummer.
0: Man.
3: Hmm.
0: It's best he doesn't know.
3: Yeah.
0: But I bet there's talks like, should we tell him that we all think she sucks? Because maybe he should know. He probably shouldn't know.
3: I hope it's for a valid reason.
0: Right? She didn't just piss one person off and then that person poisoned the well?
3: Or like, we don't like her, laugh or something.
1: Yeah, hopefully. But he probably knows anyway. Just pretends like he doesn't know because he doesn't want to acknowledge or believe it.
3: Oh.
1: What a bummer.
0: Oh, this one's depressing. I'm going to read it anyway because I bet, unfortunately, there's people who can relate.
1: Okay.
0: I am stuck in a marriage that I absolutely cannot stand. My wife is nasty to me and doesn't appreciate anything, but I'm going to grin and bear it for the rest of my life. A divorce would be a financial nightmare, and we have two kids that would be devastated.
3: Mm.
0: Man, I'm sorry. That sucks for everybody.
2: Yeah. pretty sure most kids can tell when parents hate each other too.
1: Yeah. Mm-hmm. Yeah. It's one thing if you're just like, you know, like the flame is out, but you can at least get along. But man, if you really dislike one another, yeah, that's hard to hide.
2: Mm-hmm.
1: That is hard to hide.
2: And that's a rough example of love for kids to grow up around too.
1: Yep. You're not learning much from that. I get the financial aspect. That hits a lot of people. It's hard to split things up if you don't have much to rub together in the first place.
2: But. Mm-hmm. Divorces are not cheap.
1: No.
0: Ooh, this is a big one. Me and my kid's mom split up in 2019. She moved out. We tried to work things out the rest of that year, but it didn't work out. Later, I found out through a mutual friend in 2019 that when we split up, she started messing around with my cousin, who was married and had kids himself.
2: Ooh.
0: That would have been a secret I would have been better off not hearing, but now I have to keep the secret from the rest of the family.
1: No, you don't. Oh, man. Yeah, but if there's kids involved and stuff, like his nieces and nephews, like, you're screwing, you know.
3: Well, I mean, you don't have to be a jerk about it. You don't have to be like, well, I know that you were doing this, but.
0: Oh, this is good. At my job, my boss would come in and be impressed with my level of focus. Commented on it a lot. What he didn't know is I always had a crossword puzzle on my clipboard that I carried while doing operations. I was eventually promoted from store manager to operations manager because of my level of focus. I was never paying attention.
1: You are always just buried in that clipboard. You have so much attention to detail. I always see you just looking at that clipboard.
3: Just don't set that thing down.
0: Similar. About a year ago, I decided I hated my job and I was going to stop working until they fired me. They haven't done so. I have no idea what they want from me. I work 4 12s a week. I watch 12 hours of TV shows on my laptop, and I work for about 30 minutes a day by attending a team huddle and staying on mute.
1: Wow, what kind of a job is this? 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Because yes. 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Right? I won't even go in.
0: I could start it while I'm here.
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0: 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Wow. You're taken to the grave that no one would know.
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1: You were going to tell us each something that you think that we do that's sexy.
2: Free Beer, I love the way you say usual. Really gets me going. Steve, when you pull a random clip from years past, like out of nowhere, God, that is fine as hell. Kelly, when you walk the line of being borderline controversial but don't get dumped, that's awesome. Hot Wings, when you play the perfect drop and it just lands, man, that's great. My thing from Maitland is that you know every artist under the sun and you know more artists than the guys who've been radio for 72 years.
1: What's that laugh?
3: That's my sexy laugh.
2: Yeah, she paired it with her sexy face.
1: Yeah.
4: Wow.
3: Yeah, they go, you like that? I say,

0: about, I don't know, a half a centimeter tall because he was larger than life on the gigantic screens everywhere.
1: That bums me out, though. I'm kind of with 1971 Billy Joel. I agree that it can be an amazing show. Mm-hmm. I know, Steve, you saw Roger Waters' The Wall mm-hmm. here at the arena yeah, across yeah. the street. I remember you coming really back good. Saying, this is the most amazing thing I've ever seen yeah. at the time. But, man, if I'm watching it on video, I don't want to pay $150 or $80 or whatever it is to go sit there.
0: No, yeah, my preference wouldn't be stadium. I think arena is the largest one that I don't mind too much. I mean, I'll go to a stadium show, but the arena is where it's more like 8,000 versus 45 or 50,000 is definitely different. It's still small sometimes if you're in the nosebleeds, but
2: I think Roger yeah. Waters too. That was kind of an exception because it wasn't just band on stage playing music. That's like a whole experience. They were building a wall on the stage while the show was going yeah. on, and then the wall falls down and there was a blimp floating around the whole time. So yeah. there was so much going on.
0: Yeah.
1: That does sound yeah. like a lot.
0: Yeah. Pink Floyd needs a stadium.
2: Yeah.
1: yeah. That makes sense.
0: Or Roger Waters.
1: That makes sense. Well, on the way. When did you do something that makes it so that you're the person a celebrity talks about when they bring up stories about somebody being weird or excited
2: or crazy,
1: awkward? Or crazy. 1-800-947-3979. Some celebrities recently shared some of those moments. We'll share some of those as well. But we want to hear it from the quote-unquote crazy fan.
0: Okay. Like, you're self-aware.
2: and
0: like
2: trying
0: you
2: to
0: realize now.
1: where you but look I back you to and go, I thought it was fine, but I could see when I got there that, you know, whatever. Mm-hmm.
2: Yeah, I want you to try and justify it.
1: That'd be even better. Even better. That's on the way next. It is the Free Beer and Hot Wings Show.
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4: Some patchy fog for the morning drive. Otherwise, hazy sunshine with some late day clouds. With a northeast breeze, the humidity comes down a bit with a high of 78. Clouds increase tonight, mild, a low of 64. The weekend, partly sunny to overcast skies, spotty showers, highs in the upper 70s and low 80s. From the WBY First Alert Weather Center, I'm meteorologist Steve Balon.
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0: me. And he like started cackling as he walked away.
1: Yeah. I meant Gallo.
2: Tommy, was your girlfriend impressed when you spent the car ride home raving about this thing you can do with grapes and all the cheeses of the world?
3: No, we did buy a bottle of wine, actually. Because I was like, this was the first time I've like understood like why it's a dry and it's not. And I was like talking about how my gums felt so different because this dry red was like doing different things. And I was like, wow. And so I was talking about that mostly. And she's just like, they were yummy.
2: She had a good time.
3: Yeah. Okay.
2: When I got here,
1: she
2: this
1: was
2: morning,
1: doing less swishing and more swallowing.
3: By the end of it, yeah. Yeah.
2: Like the end of the night?
1: Uh-huh.
2: When I got in here this morning, Tommy goes, I didn't get much sleep last night. I go, oh, yeah. Why? And he goes, yeah, well, the wine sampling thing went later than I expected. And I said, oh, okay. And he goes, oh, also, I could be hungover because the front of my head feels like it's in clouds.
0: Oh, that's a wine headache.
1: Yeah.
0: Tannins.
3: The
1: reds.
3: Yeah, that was a word I learned yesterday, too. Tannins. I was like, wow.
1: Yeah.
2: Can you use it in a sentence?
3: These tannins are cooking.
1: Perfect. Yeah. That's what the top sommeliers say.
3: Yeah, well, guys, I'm kind of a big deal these days.
4: I like the tannins.
1: Yeah.
4: Cooking.
2: I think, Tommy,
1: would you like to smell
2: that?
1: The cork? The
2: sommelier.
1: Tannins are cooking.
2: Come on by the new wine shop. Bitchin' tannins.
1: Yeah.
4: Tommy, you're so worldly.
1: Yeah.
4: You've grown up so much since we've met you.
1: That's true.
3: Yeah, guys. Well, you know, I'm just such a big guy. I've been here. This booth has really aged me.
1: Yeah.
3: Like a fine wine.
4: No.
1: Oh, my.
2: Free Beer and Hot Wings Report on the way. Got some good stuff. Matthew McConaughey tells a story that, it's grade A Matthew McConaughey type stuff.
1: Definitely.
2: It really is. He says some things where you're like, that's weird. Has a name drop, and then he's on with his life. Also, 30 minutes scrolling. You think you've ever done that in the bathroom when you sit down on the toilet, you start looking at something, you're like, that was a lot longer than I thought it was.
1: When don't I do that?
2: Well, the next time you do it, you're going to think about the story you'll hear at the end of the report.
1: Oh, no.
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6: Some patchy fog for the morning drive. Otherwise, hazy sunshine with some late day clouds. With a northeast breeze, the humidity comes down a bit with a high of 78. Clouds increase tonight, mild, a low of 64. The weekend, partly sunny to overcast skies, spotty showers, highs in the upper 70s and low 80s. From the WBY First Alert Weather Center, I'm meteorologist Steve Balon.
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0: and the scores. Meanwhile, by the way, back then in the 90s, lots of male golfers also had boobs.
1: Yeah. Right? Yeah, I'm sure you were Phil Mickelson.
0: Remember when Tiger Woods came around, people were like, wow, I didn't know anyone trained.
2: Golfers can be in shape.
1: Yeah, I didn't know a guy could be ripped who was a golfer.
0: Yeah, that was never the case.
1: Yeah, it was always.
0: It was just dad bods at best.
1: Yeah, totally. Mm.
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13: 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You

0: Zach and Rob, thank you for playing. Lucky idiot that counts for both of you. Kelly dominates to the tune of 3. Hot Wings, Tommy, Zach, Rob, shut out. Me and Steve.
1: Nothing.
0: We meddled.
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0: Silver and bronze.
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4: Some patchy fog for the morning drive. Otherwise, hazy sunshine with some late-day clouds. With a northeast breeze, the humidity comes down a bit with a high of 78. Clouds increase tonight, mild, a low of 64. The weekend, partly sunny to overcast skies, spotty showers, highs in the upper 70s and low 80s. From the WBY First Alert Weather Center, I'm meteorologist Steve Balon.
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1: Humans have documented rather.
2: Docuated.
3: Yeah. Oh, I'm about to docuate.
2: Oh, just you docuate.
3: I didn't go to school all these years to not docuate.
1: The actual number of square miles that are documented.
0: You can be a fancy idiot, too, by signing up at freebeerandhotwings.com.
1: At the end of this segment, we'll find a contestant for Dumber Than the Show trivia. Nope. Gosh, 2 days in a row. The $1,000 Minute of Mayhem. That's the one. We'll do that coming up in just a bit. In a moment, he graduated from a prominent university where he, well, I don't know if he graduated, but he finished playing at a prominent university, went on to be a top draft pick, and after winning the Heisman Trophy. And now, he doesn't want that university to be able to reference him at all going forward. It is a pissing match, and it's gotten very public. We'll tell you who, why, and see what you think about it. First, though, earlier today, off the air, Maitland was talking about just, you know, when you kind of have all those things piling up, you got a busy schedule, and you just kind of get to that point where you might crack if something small happens. And Maitland, you referred to it how?
4: I came in this morning, I said, I am one purse strap snagged on a doorknob away from a mental breakdown.
1: Right. And so I said, so maybe today's not the day for me to antagonize you, right?
4: Because, yeah.
1: I mean, even though I'm a giant butthole all the time, I do try to be somewhat mindful of the place that some of you enter the room in. Not Hot Wings, don't care.
3: No, not me.
1: But yeah. And Maitland, what did you say to me?
4: I said, no, do it. It'd be funny. Because it's going to be the crash out of the century.
1: So Maitland wanted me to pick at her until she started crying on the air. Hot Wings was on board.
4: Yeah. Mm-hmm.
1: And then he said, yeah, so it'd be good. Everyone will hate you. It'll be awesome.
3: That's true, too.
1: So, mm-hmm. You look very nice today. And I think you're smart and fun.
4: Thank you.
1: And I think the things you're planning this weekend are going to go perfectly. And if they don't, everybody's going to love it anyway.
4: Yeah, I'm doing my sister's bridal shower this weekend. I said, if one thing goes wrong, I'm going to be Annie in Bridesmaids, kicking down a cookie and trying to tip over a chocolate fountain that is, like, cemented to the ground.
1: God, that scene was so awkward but fun. Yeah, so Maitland's getting a pass today. You could say that this building is a billion miles tall, and I'd be like, it probably is.
4: Yes, it is, you gorgeous queen.
3: That sounds right.
1: Yes, queen. You need more of that from me, don't you?
4: Yes, absolutely.
1: All right, Jaden Daniels played at LSU, and went on to be Offensive Rookie of the Year in the NFL, but in between, had a great season at LSU. His final year there, won the Heisman Trophy. LSU didn't have an amazing season, but he had an amazing individual career. Now, he had a couple of great wide receivers there with him, but still, very good. A prominent player from one of the most prominent football programs of all time, but particularly of the last 25 years. So why did a cease and desist letter from his attorney go to LSU in the last several days and get revealed this week, saying he was basically a cease and desist, telling them they could no longer use his name, image, and likeness? What could possibly lead to that sort of falling out? Do any of you know the reason? And if not, would you like to speculate before I tell you?
3: I mean, I assume that LSU is using his name, image, and or likeness all over their recruiting materials.
4: Mm-hmm.
1: That I assumed it was something like that as well, like because of the rule change, because, you know, he would have been there, I think, just at the very beginning of NIL or right at the end of the way it used to be. He's like, hey, you know what? You're still selling all my stuff with, you know, my name and everything on my jersey.
3: Yeah.
1: And like you said, it's all over recruiting materials and everything. I want my piece of that. And that's what I thought it was going to be.
3: Yeah, that would make sense.
1: But no, that is not it.
3: Okay.
1: The Washington Commanders quarterback, Jaden Daniels, entering his third year in the NFL, is demanding his number be retired. And the fact that it hasn't happened yet, and their new quarterback, Lane Kiffin, has told cornerback DJ Pickett he could wear number 5, Jaden Daniels is fussy.
3: Oh, my God. What a baby.
1: Jaden's lawyer sent LSU a letter saying they can no longer use it. The letter says Jaden made it clear He didn't want anyone else using his number. Quote, his Heisman Trophy winning season and everything he accomplished on and off the field cemented his place in LSU history. To see his number given to another player is incredibly disappointing and feels like a failure to honor the significance of what Jaden accomplished at LSU.
5: That may be true, but he can't be the one to say it.
1: I couldn't agree more, Steve.
3: Right.
1: Couldn't agree more. You could think it, right?
5: Yeah, but I mean, for you to say, look, I'm so great that no one else can ever wear my number again. Why are players so hung up on that?
3: I don't know.
5: It's stupid BS like that.
3: It's ridiculous. And it's not like everyone who's ever had a Heisman at every school has had their number retired.
1: Mm-mm. Joe Burrow won the Heisman there, but he also won a national championship. They were amazing. One of the biggest seasons ever. I believe his number hasn't been worn and maybe retired. But he also won a national championship, which is an extra step. Yeah. A guy named Matt Mock was their quarterback when they won under Nick Saban back in 2003. And it's been a tradition since him that his number is awarded to a player that embodies leadership, strength, and perseverance every year. So it became a tradition for his number. But no guarantees were made. And ultimately, you saying, I want my jersey retired, would make me want to not retire that forever.
3: Yeah. I'd want I'd stick it.
1: Start putting it on the guy that never expected to play every year. Like, oh, you're number five because you suck. Lane Kiffin says that that player, DJ Pickett, was promised number five during the recruiting season because that's his number, whatever.
3: Yeah. And it's
5: again, another stupid thing.
3: Yeah.
6: I'm not going to be I'm not going to be the best if I don't have number five. It's my lucky number.
1: Yeah. It's embarrassing.
3: Well, yeah, it's just stupid. Grow up. You're a millionaire, a multimillionaire in the NFL. And you're pissing and moaning because some other guy at your old school is wearing your number.
5: Yeah, maybe focus on your career. Focus on other things. Let other people make that argument for you.
1: Pretty weird because he went from being a guy everybody likes and roots for, especially after his rookie year where he surprised everyone, took the Commanders to the NFC Championship.
3: Yeah.
1: To kind of a guy where everybody's doing the same thing we are. Like, what a loser.
3: Well,
1: good Lord.
3: Yeah, that's such loser behavior. Mm-hmm. And it's such a dumb thing to worry about.
1: I heard one of his defenders yesterday on the radio say, well, this wasn't supposed to be a public cease and desist. That's not how it works.
3: It doesn't matter if it's meant to be.
5: A secret one.
3: Yeah. It still is.
1: By the way, what do you think of this quickly? Jeremiah Love, the third overall pick in this year's NFL draft. He's a running back out of Notre Dame. And so the way the NFL works, where you're drafted, you're slotted so you know what your salary is going to be, what it's going to be guaranteed. He signed his contract. And he got some money. And he took some of that money to buy his girlfriend a $300,000 Lamborghini.
3: Oh, yeah, man. That's the way to start off. That's good financial decision making right there.
1: Yeah. He is getting thrown under the bus by everyone.
5: The dummy.
1: For wasting money. And everybody's saying, this is why these guys go broke.
3: Yeah, it is. I mean, it's part of it.
1: You know, he's...
3: It's not even your wife, man.
1: It's a $53 million contract, and he himself said he plans to put the money from his contract into investments and then live off that and his NIL money from Notre Dame the rest of his life.
3: Well, I hope he does. I hope he does.
1: And he might.
3: I mean, because $53 million is a lot, but we've all heard the stories, too. I mean, half of that goes to taxes. Half of what's left over goes to everyone else in your orbit, all of your agents and your hangers-ons and everybody else. So, I mean, it's no wonder that that goes quick for some of those guys because you see, you know, $53, $56 million. You go, oh, my God, I'm rich because you are. But it would be easy to grossly overestimate what you have.
1: Right.
5: I think everyone's freaking out, though. Cars are always the best investment. Everyone says that.
1: Right. I mean... Now that it's bought and it's not new anymore, what's the resale?
3: Yeah.
1: You know, he's still going to make...
5: How much was it? $300,000?
1: He's still going to make $180,000 when he sells it.
3: Yeah, I mean, it might be a good investment if it was like Enzo Ferrari's personal Ferrari from 1953 or something.
1: Or the last tractor he built.
3: But if it's a fresh Lambo, that ain't going to last long. That depreciates.
1: Maitland, how you doing? You good?
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1: One more thing later. What do we learn? One more thing later. I guess it was successful? Question mark. We'll find out if you think so. She's a ghost hunter influencer. Oh, she wanted to test out a theory that she had. And she got her answer.
3: All right.
1: Tell you about that coming up. Right now, this. Craig joins us from Albany in the capital region of New York. Hi, Craig. How are you?
42: Good. Yourself?
1: Good. Listening on Q1057, 103.5. You fish and travel. Where's your best place you've been?
42: Yes, sir. Prague.
1: Prague? What made that great?
42: Yeah. Just a fantastic city.
1: Is it?
42: We had a great time there.
1: I've heard it's amazing.
42: It's really, we definitely want to go back. It was an amazing city.
1: That's pretty awesome. What's the worst place where you're like, oh, that wasn't what I thought it would be?
42: Haven't found it yet.
1: All right. Well, that's good.
5: That's good.
1: You got a chance to win $1,000 right now, Craig. You got to get all 10 questions right before the buzzer sounds. If you do that, you get $1,000. You can pass on questions and we'll come back to them. Do you have any questions for us before we begin?
42: No, sir.
1: All right. Craig. Of New York.
42: Yep.
1: Your turn on the $1,000 Minute of Mayhem begins in 3, 2, 1. What year did World War II end?
42: 1945.
1: What is the only country that borders both the Caspian Sea and the Persian Gulf?
42: Pass.
1: What is the name of our galaxy?
42: Milky Way.
1: Who wrote the Harry Potter books?
42: J.K. Rowling.
1: How many continents are there?
42: 7.
1: What element has the chemical symbol W?
42: Pass.
1: What is the only mammal capable of sustained true flight?
42: Bat.
1: Who was the first president of the United States?
42: George Washington.
1: What color were all of the first Ford Model Ts?
42: Black.
1: What were the first names of John Belushi and Dan Aykroyd's characters in The Blues Brothers?
42: Jake and Elwood.
1: What is the only country that borders both the Caspian Sea and the Persian Gulf?
42: I have no clue. Iran.
1: Which element has the chemical symbol W?
42: I don't think I embarrassed myself. I'm good with that.
1: If you had time on the last one about the element, do you know what you might have said?
42: Yeah. Water.
1: Okay.
42: W, right?
1: Yeah. I mean, we're dealing with like the periodic table elements, not like the four that we thought we had. I know.
3: Wood.
1: You're like, stop. Craig's like, stop taking me serious. You're making me look dumb. All right. What year did World War II end?
42: I'm good with that all by myself.
1: Okay.
3: All right. Craig said 1945.
1: Correct. What is the only country that borders both the Caspian Sea and the Persian Gulf?
3: Craig passed, came back, said, God, I don't know, Iran.
1: Correct.
5: Oh, nice.
42: Oh, my God.
1: What is the name of...
6: Oh, my God.
4: That is just that's like you. Did. Drop.
1: What is the name of our galaxy?
3: Craig said, the Milky Way.
1: Correct. Who wrote the Harry Potter books?
3: Craig said, J.K. Rowling.
1: Correct. How many continents are there?
3: Craig said 7.
1: Yes, 5 for 5. What element has the chemical symbol W?
3: Craig passed. And then comically said water.
1: Anyone know?
5: No idea.
4: Tungsten.
1: It is tungsten.
4: What?
1: Now you say, oh my God.
4: Oh my God.
6: Oh my God.
5: You almost fell out of your chair. You jumped so high.
1: I was worried to tell you because I thought you might yell and cry. Oh. That's it. That's the emotion I needed. Everyone's stupid. Not really. What is the only mammal capable of sustained true flight?
3: Craig said bat.
1: Bat. Correct. Who was the first president of the U.S.?
3: Craig said George Washington.
1: G-dub, baby. Correct. What color were all the first Model Ts?
3: Craig said black.
1: Correct. What were the first names of John Belushi and Dan Aykroyd's characters in The Blues Brothers?
3: Craig said Jake and Elwood.
1: Correct. I don't even need to ask. He got 9 of 10.
3: 9.
42: Dang.
3: You were.
42: I'm impressed.
3: Yeah.
1: Me too, Craig.
5: Nice job, Craig.
1: Good job, bud.
3: I think we all are.
1: Give it a crack another day. Cool. Thanks for playing.
42: Thanks, guys.
1: All right.
42: Thanks,
5: man. Enjoy foaming.
4: Can we keep him?
1: Yeah, right? We all have those house projects that we've been avoiding, cleaning out gutters, typically last on the list. 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
11: Some patchy fog for the morning drive. Otherwise, hazy sunshine with some late day clouds. With a northeast breeze, the humidity comes down a bit with a high of 78. Clouds increase tonight, mild, a low of 64. The weekend, partly sunny to overcast skies, spotty showers, highs in the upper 70s and low 80s. From the WBY First Alert Weather Center, I'm meteorologist Steve Balon.
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1: I wake up every morning with my head up in a daze. I'm not sure if I should say this, but I'll say it anyway. Everybody tries.

It is Friday. Let us rejoice. I'm doing my thing. I'm busting out of here. I'm going on vacation. So that's what it is. What's up? 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Today is the final day to go to these web pages and get yourself registered for Riot Fest 3-day VIP wristbands in Chicago, the whole thing. 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Got it? Go there. 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It's next.

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So if you're driving, pull over, do it, because it's the final day. You got this one, and then after 11:15, it goes away, and then Decker will have another webpage to go to. We'll tell you at 3, and then Pete will tell you at 7. 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
9: Some patchy fog for the morning drive. Otherwise, hazy sunshine with some late-day clouds. With a northeast breeze, the humidity comes down a bit with a high of 78. Clouds increase tonight, mild, a low of 64. The weekend, partly sunny to overcast skies, spotty showers, highs in the upper 70s and low 80s. From the WBY First Alert Weather Center, I'm meteorologist Steve Balon.
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So apparently there's a new trend that kids are doing these days. I'm sure you've probably heard of looks maxing, which is essentially just making sure you look your best at whatever cost it is, whether it's getting your brows done or whether it's getting surgery on your face to fix your nose or your chin or lipo or whatever it is. That's what looks maxing is, going tanning, the haircut, whatever it is. But there's a new trend, and I'm going to tell you about it next, and it's so stupid. Kids think they invented this, and I'll tell you, they did not. It's actually very simple. I'll tell you what it is next.

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0: There's a new trend that young people apparently think that they created and they didn't. It's called money maxing. So money maxing is things like just, I guess, getting wealth. And how to do this, they say, is make your coffee at home. Learn to cook. Get the groceries and do it instead of going out. Rest instead of going out. Read a book instead of going to the movie theater. That's money maxing. AKA saving money. Just saving. Like, this isn't a new thing. Like, this is what we do. To save money, just don't spend money. Find other way.
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0: A murder of crows, a cackle of hyenas, a parliament of owls. 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

All right, we got the old school lunch in a few minutes here. That means I want to know what you require to listen to. Throwbacks, all right? 90s, early 2000s. Let me know what you want. I'll do my best to get it on. 920-281-0947. Hit me up.

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2: Here we go. It's the Old School Lunch. I need to know what you want to hear. Let's throw it back. Song you haven't heard in a while, I got you. Song that normally doesn't get played, I got you. It's Friday. It's the weekend, and I'm going on vacation, so I don't care. Let me know what you want to hear. What's up? I'm Reed, by the way. 920-281-0947. Old School Lunch. We'll kick it off with Godsmack. Why not?

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It's Razor 94.7, 104.7, Old School Lunch, Stone Sour, side project of Slipknot, who recently fired their keyboard DJ, Sid. They just axed him. I guess, I don't know if there's been an official statement, but I've heard they were just sick and tired of his crap. So they're just like, dude, you're gone. So, I don't know. Stone Sour next up on the Old School Lunch is Through Glass. I'm looking at you.

0: A murder of crows, a cackle of hyenas, a parliament of owls. So, what's the name for a gathering of the raddest bands on the planet? 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
15: Some patchy fog for the morning drive. Otherwise, hazy sunshine with some late-day clouds. With a northeast breeze, the humidity comes down a bit with a high of 78. Clouds increase tonight, mild, a low of 64. The weekend, partly sunny to overcast skies, spotty showers, highs in the upper 70s and low 80s. From the WBY First Alert Weather Center, I'm meteorologist Steve Balon.
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I feel like Tyler just dated a lot of bad chicks. Like, I feel like he's got some relationship stories. It's Razor 94.7, 104.7, Old School Lunch happening now. Drowning Pool coming up. They were awesome to see. Really cool, too. We talked to him for a little bit at Crossroads 41 on Sunday. We'll get to them after this one. We'll get you going a little bit. Some Power Man 5000. Always does.

Drowning Pool, cool guys. Hung out with them for a bit on Sunday at Crossroads 41, the Rock Tour. And then they killed it on stage. It was pretty cool. If you know, you know. If you missed it, maybe we'll do it next year. That's the hope. That's the plan, that we're going to do Crossroads 41 again next year. So we will see what happens. But fingers crossed. Last one of the day for the old school lunch, Puddle Mud. Maybe.

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These are veterans, and we want to help them out. So we've been doing it again for 8 years, and we're doing it again Thursday, August 27th, all day at the Razor Studios, 6 a.m. to 6 p.m. So hopefully you can swing by on your way to work, or even on your way home from work, or maybe even during your lunch, or maybe you can just play hooky and skip out. 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I'll write you a doctor's note. 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I can pretend to be one. I will, though. If you request that, I'll write it. We're just looking for non-perishable food items or even monetary donations. Make it real simple for you. And again, Razor Parking Lot, Thursday, August 27th, the 8th annual Combat Hunger Food and Funds Drive. And it all helps veterans that live right here in our community.

Yeah, gravity did not shut off yesterday for 7 seconds. That did not happen. Thank God. Razor 94.7, 104.7. That was the conspiracy for a while, that black holes collided millions of years ago, and those waves are, they were going to come to Earth and disrupt our gravity, and gravity on Earth was going to shut off. That was the conspiracy. And that 67 million people would die, trillions in damage. It would, if that happened, it would be absolutely catastrophic. It would be fun for about 6 of those 7 seconds gravity was off. First second would be a little scary, but the rest of the 6, might as well have fun with it, because when gravity turns back on, we're all going to die. But it didn't happen. Shocker. But I guess it could. I don't know. But hey, we're alive, and that's all that matters.

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12: Some patchy fog for the morning drive. Otherwise, hazy sunshine with some late-day clouds. With a northeast breeze, the humidity comes down a bit with a high of 78. Clouds increase tonight, mild, a low of 64. The weekend, partly sunny to overcast skies, spotty showers, highs in the upper 70s and low 80s. From the WBY First Alert Weather Center, I'm meteorologist Steve Balon.
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New drummer, new music, new tour, new album. It's a year for Foo Fighters, but I'm glad to see Dave Grohl back at it. Good guy Dave, even though he... Yeah, so he had a baby out of wedlock, you know. Happens to everyone, right?

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There's the Architects on Razor 94.7 104.7, and that, my friends, is gonna do it for me. Reed, I'm getting out of here. I gotta go on vacation, but Decker is up next. 3 o'clock, he's got that next webpage at RazorWisconsin.com he needs you to hit up so you can get entered in for Riot Fest again. And then at 7 o'clock, there'll be another webpage. So don't forget it. Put those in your phone because it's the last two times that's going to happen. So, yeah, RazorWisconsin.com. I'm out. Decker in next. See ya. This day.

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1: 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Hey, what's up? I'm Decker. Happy Friday. Hope you're feeling good today. I'm feeling pretty okay. And I'll feel better once it's fully the weekend, because the weekend is something I'm really been looking forward to this week. I feel like I've been working since Sunday. Here's Nickelback.

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I will tell you where to go on our website at RazorWisconsin.com. Today's the last day, so there's only two more chances for you to get yourself signed up to win this three-day VIP excursion down to Chicago, thanks to a Rodian Wins record shop in downtown Oshkosh and downtown Appleton, to get to Riot Fest. I'll tell you at 3 where to go next. Right now, it's Papa Roach.

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13: Temperatures today are seasonable with highs expected to be in the upper 70s and low 80s. Way less humidity though today with dew points remaining near 60 degrees and below. So it'll feel a lot more comfortable out there. A few showers will start to move in by later tonight, and that will kick off a bit of a rainy weekend. Not a washout, but a good bit of showers expected. From the WBAY First Alert Weather Center, I'm meteorologist Emily Mers.
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Monday, we're going to be hanging out at my favorite place in downtown Appleton, McFleshman's Brewery. I'll tell you why we're going to be there and why you should join us in just a couple. It's Breaking Benjamin with Awaken.

0: Laser 94.7 and 104.7. We've got a tornado relief show going down at McFleshman's Brewery in their beer garden on Monday at 4 o'clock. Magi and Back on Blue going to be doing some acoustic music for us, and we're going to be raising beers and raising funds for those affected by the Menasha tornado. So make sure you join me 4 o'clock on Monday over at McFleshman's. Here's Wage War.
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8: When it comes to your forecast, maybes aren't enough. 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

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That's coming up in a few, and it's with the Ghost. It's a spooky Friday. Here's Beartooth.

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2: 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A spooky one, but a one that I've been looking forward to. I just got the Melioria album on vinyl, and it is going to go platinum in the living room. 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
11: Temperatures today are seasonable with highs expected to be in the upper 70s and low 80s. Way less humidity, though, today with dew points remaining near 60 degrees and below. So it'll feel a lot more comfortable out there. A few showers will start to move in by later tonight, and that will kick off a bit of a rainy weekend. Not a washout, but a good bit of showers expected. From the WBAY First Alert Weather Center, I'm meteorologist Emily Mers.
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Going to be a busy weekend over at Epic Events Center. I'm looking at the PCM Credit Union concert calendar. We've got Chiodos and Silence 156 playing, and this new band that is very, I don't know how to pronounce it, so I'm just going to say it how I think it. It's Sac 6, I think is how you say it. Super hyped on that band, and they are playing tomorrow over at Epic Events Center. You should go to that show. It's going to be very cool. Plus that new Chiodos song, Tapped At. We've been playing it during the Midnight Mosh Pit. I've been staying up extra late just to listen to it. It's great. And then Sunday, Theory of a Dead Man and Seven Dust going to be hanging out at Epic Events Center with Return to Dust. Dude, it's going to be a really great time. It's may as well just camp out in the parking lot, right?

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We're giving away a lot of things, and we're doing things that I'm very proud to be a part of, including today, the opening round. It is open. It is ready to go. You can start voting on this right now. The Prospera Credit Union and Wichlane Aesthetics High School Mascot Bracket Challenge is open, and my Appleton East Patriots are taking on the Oshkosh North Spartans in the opening round. And I will tell you this, when I was a senior in high school, the only team we beat were the Oshkosh North Spartans. And we ran for almost 300 yards that game. It was great. Way to go, Mike Eldred. He was like our star running back that day. And anyways, thanks for giving us our one win that year. That really saved the whole season. Anyways, Kimberly Papermakers taking out West Appear Phantoms, Appleton North Lightning versus Green Bay Predable Hornets, and a whole bunch of other teams. 32. 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

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Be sure to join me on Monday, 4 o'clock at McFleshman's. We'll have a beer together, we'll watch some cool music, and we'll raise money for the tornado relief, for the Menasha tornado relief. It'll be a good time. 4 o'clock on Monday, and the bands Magi and Backhand Blue going to be joining us at the Beer Garden at McFleshman's. We'll see you there.

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We're doing a lot of good here on the station, and my family and I, we run a nonprofit. 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

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Evanescence teasing something new coming in the next couple of weeks. I thought they already released a record, so maybe there's a song that's coming from the record, or they'll do what Avatar did and release a new single that was not on the record that turns out to be better than anything else on the record. Maybe they'll do that. Who knows? We're going to check Razor Sports at 4:30. Here's Architects.

0: A murder of crows, a cackle of hyenas, a parliament of owls. So, what's the name for a gathering of the raddest bands on the planet? 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
5: Temperatures today are seasonable with highs expected to be in the upper 70s and low 80s. Way less humidity though today, with dew points remaining near 60 degrees and below, so it'll feel a lot more comfortable out there. A few showers will start to move in by later tonight, and that will kick off a bit of a rainy weekend. Not a washout, but a good bit of showers expected. From the WBAY First Alert Weather Center, I'm meteorologist Emily Mers.
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1: It is time for Razor Sports. We've got Alex here from 1570 The Score. How's it going?
2: It is good. Happy Friday. There was football last night.
1: There was.
2: It just felt so good to see the Packers playing a football game.
1: Truly, this is the best time of year because my two favorite sports are playing football and baseball. And, of course, wrestling.
2: Yes.
1: So my three favorite sports.
2: Well, wrestling never stops.
1: It never stops.
2: So your three favorite sports.
1: Yeah, it's just the best time of the year to be me, that's for sure. Sorry, everyone else. Everything is about me.
2: Well, it is your show.
1: Oh, yeah.
2: Do you ever think about that?
1: I never have ever thought that this is my show. I just am the guy that's sitting in the chair, that's all.
2: And you are, and you're playing the hits. You're playing the tunes.
3: It's Decker in the afternoons. We're playing the hits. I hope you like the number one song in the world. It's,
1: I don't even know. What is it? Barky Benjamin, something wicked.
2: Are you excited for a weekend full of great sports? Not only is the Brewers are in action, they're taking on the Los Angeles Dodgers this weekend. A massive series for the Brewers. We also have the remainder of the NFL playing their first games in the preseason. And we are 2 weeks away from college football returning for week zero. So we're dangerously close, folks, to football, actual football being played in the college ranks, and there will be football in the professional, all the exhibitions.
1: Before I say goodbye to you, do you agree with the number one best college town in America, that being Ann Arbor, Michigan?
2: Well, it's a great college town. I don't know if it's number one.
1: What about number two being Tempe, Arizona?
2: Come on.
1: Charlottesville, Virginia. That's a bad place.
2: This list is brutal.
1: Yeah. Four is Gainesville.
2: That's a good college town.
1: Five is Tallahassee, Florida State.
2: But Florida, that's a good college town. Where's Madison? That's the question.
1: Number six.
2: Well, the answer, they should be in the top four at the very least.
1: Yeah, and then Laramie, Wyoming is number nine.
2: That's where University of Wyoming
1: is.
2: Yes. Yeah, I respect the list. Don't agree with the list.
1: Yes.

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Laser 94.7, a 104.7 on Monday, 4 o'clock. We're going to be hanging out at McFleshman's, and I hope to see you there. I really do. It's our first thing that we're being able to do to help out the tornado relief, at least financially as a radio station. So I'm hoping that you can find some time to come on down and do it. I know there's going to be a lot of these things going on, but this one's going to be at least fun. We got live music, and it's free to get in, and there's beer. And some of the best beer around. Obviously, one of my favorite breweries in the country, McFleshman's. So you should join me at least to see me be happy drinking a 547 at 4 in the afternoon. It's going to be great. So we'll see you at McFleshman's at 4 o'clock on Monday. Cool. All right, great. Mark it down, dude.

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It's nearing the end of summer for a lot of people going back to school all around the country. Not here. We don't go back to school until after Labor Day, unless we go back to school before then, in which case, sorry for lying. 23% of Americans are sad because they do not feel like they've made the most of their summer. It's been a weird summer in the Decker household, that's for sure. My daughter, she broke her arm, and so our weekly trips to the pool kind of got kiboshed. Weren't able to do that. Can't swim too good with a cast on your arm. And felt like we were going to go camping, and then it didn't work out that we weren't going to go camping because, well, she broke her arm like right before we were supposed to go, and the doctor was like, yeah, no, she had to have surgery, all that stuff. But there are a couple of weeks left, so we're making the most of it. Doing Door County this weekend, going to do a little day trips up for that. Going to go camping next weekend, I guess. Here's to hoping that works out. So it's kind of feeling like I'm cramming for tests when it comes to that, like just like school for me. I never, ever studied ahead of time because I would forget all the information if I did that. But if I remember study everything right before I'm supposed to talk about it, then boom, we're good to go. So that's how we're doing our summer, is we're packing it all into the last 3 weeks, whether we can or not. That is yet to be seen. Foo Fighters, Window.

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5: Temperatures today are seasonable with highs expected to be in the upper 70s and low 80s. Way less humidity though today with dew points remaining near 60 degrees and below. So it'll feel a lot more comfortable out there. A few showers will start to move in by later tonight, and that will kick off a bit of a rainy weekend. Not a washout, but a good bit of showers expected. From the WBAY First Alert Weather Center, I'm meteorologist Emily Mers.
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I have only been escorted off of the premises for a couple of concerts in my life, and those were all when I was much younger, but Skillet is one of them. So since then, I've been repenting and trying to do good turns daily so that I can still get into the glorious kingdom of heaven that awaits. By doing that, that means I do things like our Combat Hunger, which we've got coming up August 27th with Jack's Maintenance and Wish Lane Aesthetics. It's all the benefit of Wisconsin Veterans Village. There's a lot of people that need a lot of help here in our community, and our community has stepped up greatly in the last number of years, especially in the last number of weeks, and we need to make sure that everyone is taken care of. Every donation will stay right here in our community at Wisconsin Veterans Village, and you can donate Thursday, August 27th, 6 a.m. to 6 p.m. to help out Wisconsin's Veterans Village. Thanks to Jack's Maintenance and Wish Lane Aesthetics.

head keep on telling me I'm cursed. I'm paranoid, I don't wanna make it any worse. We're all gonna die, but first things first, I'ma take the world with me when they put me in the dirt. The voices in my head keep on telling me I'm cursed. I'm paranoid, I don't wanna make it any worse. We're all gonna die, but first things first, I'ma take the world with me when they put me in the dirt. No!

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It is football season now. It is fully upon us with the Packers playing last night and then a whole host of games over the course of the weekend. College football around the corner. When I was talking with Keith Wallen from Breaking Benjamin, which is just sometimes I have to step back and be like, whoa, I can't believe I was like talking to those guys. We're talking about college football. He's excited. He's a Tennessee fan, very much a Tennessee fan. So good for him. I don't think they've been very good in the last couple of years, but I've heard an unmatched scenario, like place to go and see a game. I've never been to Tennessee. I've heard good things. At least for the mountains, right? That's cool. Don't know anything else about the place. But I'm excited to get back into football cooking, which is slow cooker stuff, and just things that by the time you finish eating your last plate on Sunday night at like 9:45, you've officially drowned all the Sunday scaries, and Monday doesn't seem so bad anymore. So looking forward to that. Many blocks of cream cheese are going to be consumed in the Decker household with various accoutrements along with it. Oh, God. Lord bless our health insurance. Here's From Ashes to New. It's the

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5: 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Today, we've got some new music from the band Saliva, which I definitely saw when I was at Crossroads 41 Rock Detour. And if you were at that show and you heard me up on stage, you heard me say their name properly. And I did not say a different band name while talking about how cool it was to see them. If you did hear it differently, you were mistaken, and you should stop telling people about that. Saliva was the band, and Cutter did a couple of interviews you could check out on our social medias, including one with Saliva. It's all on Razor Wisconsin on Instagram. Those interviews are. They released their new record. 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

0: A murder of crows, a cackle of hyenas, a parliament of owls. 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

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If I don't hear you then, or you don't hear me then I will see you back here tomorrow at 3. We'll try to do things better.

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0: A murder of crows, a cackle of hyenas, a parliament of owls. 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